0: music only.
1: 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All your favorite hits.

0: 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Hits music only.
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0: 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It's music only.
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1: And you're listening to our new single, Forever Young.